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0: Rolling Stones. Joe Cocker.
1: I heard my father say, every generation has its way.
0: Billy Joel.

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Now would you ever realize the consequences

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It's midnight, and you're listening to the Radio Central Night Shift. If you're sleeping already, we wish you pleasant dreams and a peaceful night. Otherwise, stay tuned for more non-stop music here on Radio Central.